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So yeah, the whole trucks can come back here. Okay. That storm bring right here.

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0: it's just a good way to get to know people.
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0: Yeah.

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1: Estamos organizando.

0: 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Yeah. Okay.
1: Are you running?
0: Stuck out there.

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Oh, fuck, it's super.

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Come on, come on, come on, come on, come on, come on, come on, come on, come on, come on, come on, come on, come on, come on, come on, come on, come on, come on, come on, come on, come on, come on, come on, come on, come on, come on, come on, come on, come on, come on, come on, come on, come on, come on, come on, come on, come on, come on, come on, come on, come on, come on, come on, come on, come on, come on, come on, come on, come on, come on, come on, come on, come on, come on, come on, come on, come on, come on, come on, come on, come on, come on, come on, come on, come on, come on, 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come on, come on, come on, come on, come on, come on, come on, come on, come on, come on, come on, come on, come on, come on, come on, come on, come on, come on, come on, come on, come on, come on, come on, come on, come on, come on, come on, come on, come on, come on, come on, come on, come on, come on, come on, come on, come on, come on

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0: That's a better effort tonight.
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Well, boys, it's been great up here. 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
0: 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And then you

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2: I saw you got the wheel, I was like, I feel that. I was going to ask you from
0: Palatine. Have enough for you?

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18時48分です。

0: また直すとね、また家電所長にやるんで、これはちょっと、
1: 列車の到着まであと5分。

Va proprio bene, grazie.